Hey, it's Sarah with you. A federal appeals court has temporarily halted the execution of Krista Pike, Tennessee's only woman on death row, just hours before she was scheduled to die by lethal injection on Wednesday. She was convicted in 1995 of killing a 19-year-old Colleen Slelmer, a fellow student at the Knoxville Job Corps Center. She was convicted of first-degree murder and conspiracy in 96 and sentenced to death, making her one of the youngest women sent to death row in the modern era. If her conviction is carried out, she will be the first female inmate in Tennessee executed in more than 200 years. Her clemency was denied by the Tennessee governor, so we will see what happens with this one.

Hey, it's Sarah with you. Well, here's some encouraging news if you've ever walked into a room and forgotten why. New research suggests that age-related forgetfulness may not always be a sign of decline. In fact, scientists say older brains may be adapting to focus less on small details and more on the big picture. Researchers found that as people age, the brain relies less on the hippocampus, which helps store detailed memories, and more on the prefrontal cortex, the area linked to higher-level thinking, decision-making, and emotional regulation. Some scientists believe this shift may have an evolutionary benefit, helping older adults focus on wisdom, experience, and sharing knowledge rather than remembering every little detail. So forgetting where you left your keys might still be frustrating, but researchers say it could also be a sign that your brain is prioritizing what matters most, all that wisdom to pass on to the next generation. I remember lots of talks like that with my grandma and my grandpa on both sides.

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5: Mostly cloudy this evening with lows near 45 and northwest winds around 10. Tomorrow turns sunny, highs near 62, north winds around 10. Clear tomorrow night, lows near 39. Saturday stays sunny with highs in the mid-60s. Sunday brings more sunshine, highs near 68. Overnight lows in the upper 30s, winds becoming west at 10. Monday, sunny again, highs in the mid-60s, lows around the low 40s.

Hey, it's Sarah with you. If you're thinking about buying a new vehicle, waiting a little longer could save you some money. Industry analysts say 2027 model year vehicles are arriving at dealerships with slower than usual pace. At the end of August, just about 12% of new vehicle inventory consisted of 2027 models, roughly half the share seen at this time in recent years. Experts say some automakers are extending the 2026 model year while others are delaying new releases as they prepare major redesigns and vehicle launches. That could be good news for shoppers. With more 2026 models remaining on dealer lots, dealerships may become more aggressive with discounts, incentives, and financing offers as the end of the year approaches. Analysts say the best deals often appear in November and December when dealers are looking to clear inventory and hit year-end sales goals. So if you're in the market for a new ride, patience could pay off this year. And I bought a new vehicle, not a brand new vehicle, but I bought a new vehicle to me a couple months ago. And that kind of makes me wish I would have waited.

WBOO Reedsburg, WDLS Wisconsin Dells, and W253DH Baraboo is B102.

Hey, it's Sarah with you. Nearly a million Americans will soon see an unexpected payment in their mailbox or bank account. The Trump administration has begun issuing $500 refund checks to more than 950,000 people who purchased health insurance through the Federal Affordable Care Act marketplace. Administration officials say the refunds are intended for customers they believe were overcharged through fees used to operate healthcare.gov. Recipients will also receive a letter signed by President Trump explaining the payment. The checks are going to be eligible to enrollees in 30 states that use the federal marketplace, with many recipients earning too much to qualify for premium subsidies. Some households may receive more than one payment if multiple family members qualify. Officials say the payments are being mailed automatically and are expected to begin arriving throughout October.

Hey, it's Sarah with you. Well, October is here, and that means temperatures will start to fall throughout the month. Leaves will reach their peak fall foliage later on this month and begin to drop to the ground heading into November. And the first snowfall of the season typically occurs in October. October 1st has a normal high temperature of 68 degrees Fahrenheit with a drop of 13 degrees by the end of the month into the middle 50s. October has an average snowfall accumulation of 0.3 inches, so we will see what happens. With colder temperatures arriving near the end of the month, this is when we typically see that first snow of the season. In 2025, there was no snow in October, but several years prior, in 2023, Milwaukee had over 3 inches. I remember that. I was out

out trick-or-treating on Halloween with one of my kids, and it was snowing. This year is an El Nino year, which could delay the onset of snow and lower the overall totals in Wisconsin. We'll have to see what Mother Nature has in store.

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6: Mostly cloudy this evening, with lows near 45 and northwest winds around 10. Tomorrow turns sunny, highs near 62, north winds around 10. Clear tomorrow night, lows near 39. Saturday stays sunny, with highs in the mid-60s. Sunday

brings more sunshine. Highs near 68. Overnight lows in the upper 30s. Winds becoming west at 10. Monday, sunny again. Highs in the mid-60s. Lows around the low 40s.

Hey, it's Sarah with you. Have you noticed women's hair getting bigger lately? If so, you're not imagining things. According to Glamour magazine, some recognizable hairstyles from the 80s are making a comeback. And the common theme is volume, lots and lots of volume. I support volume. I love volume. I have very curly hair, so volume is my friend. Here are some of the classic looks that are finding new life in 2026. The ponytail, made famous by Madonna. I don't think the ponytail ever went out, but I'm not sure which one she made famous. I'd have to Google it. The side part blowout, aka the Cindy Crawford. I like that one. Messy curls like Julia Roberts, you know, think Pretty Woman. Pineapple updo, aka Sarah Jessica Parker, you know, Sex and the City days. Permed curls like Dolly Parton. Natural curls made famous by Diana Ross. And the outward flipped out ends like Princess Diana. That is a classic look. I love that one.

0: Hey, it's Sarah with you. Well, you've heard of Pilates. I do Pilates. But what about Bro-lotties? Okay, that name might not catch on, but a lot of men-only Pilates classes are popping up across the country. The funny part is that a lot of guys said that they didn't think Pilates would be a challenge because it's a workout mostly for women. But that changed pretty quick once they got on onto it. Instructors say plenty of men arrive thinking Pilates will be easy, only to find themselves shaking while lifting 2-pound weights and asking for water breaks. Even bodybuilders have been humbled by how hard it is, but a lot of guys are enjoying the relaxed atmosphere and lack of competitiveness and a chance to connect with other people. But it is true. It does not look hard when you're doing it, but some of those bodyweight exercises, I mean, they are.
1: You know, you make me feel so good inside.

Hey, it's Sarah with you. Well, it feels like summer across much of the country, but October is here, so the Halloween decorations are really going to start coming out in full force. I've seen a ton already. A new poll asked people, when do you think is the earliest acceptable time to display Halloween decorations outside homes? 42% said between October 1st and the 15th, 18% said between the 16th and the 30th, 16% said between Labor Day and September 30th. I say start in September. 3% of people said on Halloween, which is pretty ridiculous, because after all that time, you know, you need more time. All the time it takes to put it up, you need more time to enjoy it. Plus, some trick-or-treating is before the 31st, but this year, most of the trick-or-treating in my area is on the 31st because it's a Saturday, so that's kind of fun. Another 3% said before Labor Day, which is also pretty crazy. As for the rest, 6% said never, and 12% said they're not sure. Millennials are the generation most likely to want the decorations up early, and I agree. I don't have any outdoor decorations, but I've got tons of inside stuff for fall.

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1: Tonight, we'll see mostly cloudy skies, lows settling into the mid-40s, and a northwest wind at 10. Tomorrow brings bright sunshine with highs near 62, and that northwest wind holds steady at 10 miles per hour. Tomorrow night turns clear, with lows dipping to the upper 30s. Saturday stays clear as highs reach the mid-60s. Sunday delivers more sunshine and highs near 68, overnight lows in the upper 30s, and a west wind at 10.

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6: Tonight, we'll see mostly cloudy skies, lows settling into the mid-40s, and a northwest wind at 10. Tomorrow brings bright sunshine with highs near 62, and that northwest wind holds steady at 10 miles per hour. Tomorrow night turns clear, with lows dipping to the upper 30s. Saturday stays clear as highs reach the mid-60s. Sunday delivers more sunshine and highs near 68, overnight lows in the upper 30s, and a west wind at 10.

Hey, it's Sarah with you. A large Japanese manufacturer has recently opened its doors near to me in Jefferson County. It's the second Kikkoman manufacturing plant in Wisconsin and only the third in the United States, where the 350-year-old company has invested $800 million over time to make soy sauce, teriyaki sauce, and other products for American markets and beyond. So why Wisconsin? Why are they building here? I was reading an article, and apparently the answer starts with soybeans because we have lots of them, ample water, available sites, and a solid workforce and a working relationship with state and local governments since the early 1970s when they put up their first plant in Walworth. Tossing cultural ties that involve some of Wisconsin's most iconic names and a measure of uncertain times in the Pacific Rim, and it's easy to understand

understand why the company is one of more than 80 Japanese-owned or operated companies in Wisconsin. I did not know that, and I thought it was very interesting. They collectively employ about 10,000 people in the state of Wisconsin. Kikkoman looked at 64 sites before settling on Jefferson. The company patriarch told about 350 people who attended the September 18th dedication. So that was just last couple weeks ago. And they've been pretty great in the local community, helping out and offering lots of jobs, too.

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6: Tonight, we'll see mostly cloudy skies, lows settling into the mid-40s, and a northwest wind at 10. Tomorrow brings bright sunshine with highs near 62, and that northwest wind holds steady at 10 miles per hour. Tomorrow night turns clear, with lows dipping to the upper 30s. Saturday stays clear as highs reach the mid-60s. Sunday delivers more sunshine and highs near 68, overnight lows in the upper 30s, and a west wind at 10.

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2: The Atlanta Braves are moving on.
3: 2-2. Got him swinging, strike three. The Braves win. And it's off to Los Angeles. It was do or die for the Braves. And they said, we ain't dying today. And they bury the Phillies right here in Atlanta, Georgia. And the Braves are off to take on the Dodgers.
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0: In the NFL, week four kicked off with the Browns and the Steelers, and Cleveland came out on top 27-24 thanks to Andre Smith's 56-yard field goal that came late in the game. Cleveland is 3-1 for the first time since 2021. In the WNBA, the Aces eliminated the Fever from the playoffs, coming out on top 94-83. Asia Wilson led the way, dropping 36 points to go along with 10 rebounds.
1: Mainly cloudy skies overnight with lows near 44. Bright sunshine today, highs near 63. Tonight turns clear, a low of 41. Tomorrow brings mostly sunny skies and a high of 67. Sunday stays clear, temps again in the upper 60s, lows in the upper 30s, west winds at 10. Monday features sunshine, a high in the mid 60s, and overnight lows in the low 40s.

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1: From the Fox Sports Studios in Los Angeles. Here's Monsi Bolaños.
2: Thursday night football saw the Browns and Steelers go down to the wire, but Cleveland's Andre Schmidt hit a 56-yard field goal, and the Browns held on to win it 27-24. Cleveland is 3-1 for the first time since 2021. The Eagles are likely to be without wide receiver Devontae Smith for week 4 as he's dealing with a hamstring injury. They're taking on the Rams, who are likely to have wide receiver Puka Nacua back. In baseball, the Braves are headed to the NLDS to face the Dodgers after defeating the Phillies 6-2, and it all started with a Michael Harris 3-run homer in the first inning. In the NBA, All-Star center and All-NBA center Jalen Duren has agreed to a 5-year, $200 million contract to return to the Pistons. And in the WNBA, the Aces eliminated the Fever from the playoffs, coming out on top 94-83. Asia Wilson dropped 36 points to go along with 10 rebounds.
3: Mainly cloudy skies overnight with lows near 44. Bright sunshine today, highs near 63. Tonight turns clear, a low of 41. Tomorrow brings mostly sunny skies and a high of 67. Sunday stays clear, temps again in the upper 60s, lows in the upper 30s, west winds at 10. Monday features sunshine, a high in the mid 60s, and overnight lows in the low 40s.

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1: From the Fox Sports studios in Los Angeles, here's Monsi Bolaños.
2: Thursday Night Football saw the Browns and Steelers go down to the wire, but Cleveland's Andre Schmidt hit a 56-yard field goal, and the Browns held on to win it 27-24. Cleveland is 3-1 for the first time since 2021. The Eagles are likely to be without wide receiver Devontae Smith for Week 4 as he's dealing with a hamstring injury. They're taking on the Rams, who are likely to have wide receiver Puka Nacua back. In baseball, the Braves are headed to the NLDS to face the Dodgers after defeating the Phillies 6-2, and it all started with a Michael Harris 3-run homer in the first inning. In the NBA, All-Star center and All-NBA center Jalen Duren has agreed to a 5-year, $200 million contract to return to the Pistons. And in the WNBA, the Aces eliminated the Fever from the playoffs, coming out on top 94-83. Asia Wilson dropped 36 points to go along with 10 rebounds.
3: Mainly cloudy skies overnight with lows near 44. Bright sunshine today, highs near 63. Tonight turns clear, a low of 41. Tomorrow brings mostly sunny skies and a high of 67. Sunday stays clear, temps again in the upper 60s, lows in the upper 30s, west winds at 10. Monday features sunshine, a high in the mid 60s, and overnight lows in the low 40s.

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1: From the Fox Sports Studios in Los Angeles. Here's Monsi Bolaños.
2: Thursday night football saw the Browns and Steelers go down to the wire, but Cleveland's Andre Schmidt hit a 56-yard field goal, and the Browns held on to win it 27-24. Cleveland is 3-1 for the first time since 2021. The Eagles are likely to be without wide receiver Devontae Smith for week 4 as he's dealing with a hamstring injury. They're taking on the Rams, who are likely to have wide receiver Puka Nacua back. In baseball, the Braves are headed to the NLDS to face the Dodgers after defeating the Phillies 6-2, and it all started with a Michael Harris 3-run homer in the first inning. In the NBA, All-Star center and All-NBA center Jalen Duren has agreed to a 5-year, $200 million contract to return to the Pistons.

0: And in the WNBA, the Aces eliminated the Fever from the playoffs, coming out on top 94-83. Asia Wilson dropped 36 points to go along with 10 rebounds.
1: Mainly cloudy skies overnight with lows near 44. Bright sunshine today, highs near 63. Tonight turns clear, a low of 41. Tomorrow brings mostly sunny skies and a high of 67. Sunday stays clear, temps again in the upper 60s, lows in the upper 30s, west winds at 10. Monday features sunshine, a high in the mid 60s, and overnight lows in the low 40s.

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1: From the Fox Sports Studios in Los Angeles. 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
2: Thursday Night Football saw the Browns and the Steelers go down to the wire, but Cleveland's Andre Schmidt hit a 56-yard field goal, and the Browns held on to win it 27-24. Cleveland is 3-1 for the first time since 2021. The Eagles are likely to be without wide receiver Devontae Smith for Week 4 as he's dealing with a hamstring injury. They're taking on the Rams, who are likely to have wide receiver Puka Nacua back. In baseball, the Braves are headed to the NLDS to face the Dodgers after defeating the Phillies 6-2, and it all started with a Michael Harris 3-run homer in the first inning. In the NBA, All-Star center and All-NBA center Jalen Duren has agreed to a 5-year, $200 million contract to return to the Pistons. And in the WNBA, the Aces eliminated the Fever from the playoffs, coming out on top 94-83. Asia Wilson dropped 36 points to go along with 10 rebounds.
3: Mainly cloudy skies overnight with lows near 44. Bright sunshine today, highs near 63. Tonight turns clear, a low of 41. Tomorrow brings mostly sunny skies and a high of 67. Sunday stays clear, temps again in the upper 60s, lows in the upper 30s, west winds at 10. Monday features sunshine, a high in the mid 60s, and overnight lows in the low 40s.

0: Reed and Chelsea with you. Brewers kicking off their series tomorrow night against the Padres.
1: How do you feel about it, Reed?
0: Well, I want to say to Cubs fans, and I mean this sincerely, I'm not going to rub this in. What a ripoff for you guys. You get two games, 9 o'clock first pitches.
1: Oh, yeah.
0: Because it's out
1: at the
0: in
1: Padres,
0: California.
1: Yeah.
0: I mean, what a ripoff for your playoff experience.
1: Yep.
0: And that's a 7 o'clock San Diego time. Why couldn't they have had that game? Those games be at 6?
1: Yeah.
0: At least give you 8 o'clock?
1: Right.
0: I mean, my gosh. So for the Cubs fans, yikes. To Craig Counsell, I say, what's up?
1: Oh, Reed, you don't have to say that.
0: So the Brewers-Padres, best of 5. Okay. The Miz pitching tomorrow night, as Chelsea said the other day.
1: And I'm pumped about, like, the game time tomorrow night.
0: Yeah, you going to watch, Chels?
1: I am.
0: You going to watch every pitch?

0: You're going to be on your phone.
1: With popcorn. I need, like, the food, but
0: Doing a great job of, because I actually did watch a little bit before I went to bed of the Padres-Cubs, the first game, and they're maintaining that pitch clock. I mean, it's not getting...
1: Oh, really?
0: You know, I think a few years ago at the playoffs, it's like, are we really going to enforce it? They're enforcing it.
1: Oh, nice.
0: Now, it's not the World Series or anything.
1: Keep it going.
0: But keep it moving.
1: Yeah.
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6: Clear skies today with highs near 63 and a north wind around 10. Tonight stays crystal clear as lows dip to near 41. Tomorrow brings mainly sunny skies and highs approaching the upper 60s, then partly cloudy overnight with lows near 49. Sunday looks clear, highs again in the upper 60s, lows down to the upper 30s, and winds shifting west at 10. Monday, more sunshine in mid-60s.

0: talking.
1: Reed and Chelsea with you. All right, hopefully you don't get unlucky here. The NASA telescope is nearing its final orbit.
2: What?
1: NASA's Swift Observatory, launched in 2004, is expected to re-enter Earth's atmosphere by the end of the year after a rescue attempt failed. The spacecraft used too much fuel recovering from an uncontrolled spin.
2: What?
1: So they ran out of gas and basically couldn't do it. So this Swift, no relation to Taylor Swift or no, I don't think, it's 2004, so that's before. Even

0: Green Chelsea with you. Chelsea, how many miles do you think you should put on a pair of shoes before you get new ones? And how would anyone ever guess?
1: Stinky. I don't know.
0: Sure. 300 to 500 miles?
1: Is that right?
0: Mm-hmm.
1: Okay.
0: Now, unless you are counting your steps in the same shoes and only while you have your shoes on every day, and then you are...
1: Right. How are you keeping track of that?
0: Translating that into miles.
1: I think
0: be a challenge.
1: A better thing is like amount of time. Although you do a different amount of walking.
0: And I would imagine 300 miles running is not the same
1: right.
0: That's wear on the tread as walking.

0: Yep.
1: But they also, and I've been guilty of this, new insoles do not replicate
0: right
1: or repair collapse cushioning.
0: No.
1: And I had this in my mind where it's like, well, I'll just buy these inserts and then these shoes will go on forever. Chelsea's like, that's not how shoes work.
0: Not at all.
1: So get yourself a better pair of shoes. They also say avoid radiators and hot dryers for your shoes. So if you wash them, don't throw them in the dryer and have them bounce around in there.
0: Okay, I need to tell a little bit of a story about that. We have an insert that goes into our dryer that you turn the dryer on and the shoes stay like on this level platform. And it like doesn't toss them around, but like heats them up to dry. And
1: I did not know
0: never, that. Ever used it because I'm like,
1: what does it connect to? How does it not spin?
0: It just connects to something like
1: that doesn't spin.
0: Reed, I've never put it in.
1: How often do people actually wash their shoes?
0: I wash the kids' shoes often, but I've actually more lately been hand washing them instead of putting them in the actual thing.
1: Yeah.

0: Reading Chelsea with you. Some football to, well, first off, Brewers this weekend. Saturday, Sunday, we've got Sunday, 3 o'clock, right?
1: Yeah, it is.
0: Saturday is tomorrow night.
1: And the Packer game is noon. Oh yeah, it's noon.
0: Yeah, it's noon. Yeah. So it's okay. It's all falls well. If you're like me, Badgers, Packers will not interfere with the Brewers too much. You could have a little overlap Sunday, end of the Packers to the start of the Brewers.
1: Oh, okay.
0: But for the most part, it's very nice.
1: It's a full sports weekend.
0: Yes. Now, we have a pumpkin patch potentially for our daughter's birthday that Chelsea wants to make sure we can do. And so if I DVR the Packer game.
1: People don't say DVR anymore. Record.
0: If I tape the Packer game, then don't text me. I will be off the grid. I pay no attention to my phone. I don't want alerts. I don't want anybody to screw it up for me.
1: I thought we were going to the pumpkin patch Saturday. That's
0: okay.
1: What we talked about.
0: Well, then if I'm taping the Badger game.
1: Right.
0: You know, what happens then is if people text me, man, what a get, I want to answer you.
1: Right.
0: You know, if I'm watching it live, I'll reply to your text.
1: Mm-hmm.
0: And I'm so glad I watched the Penn State game. You know, that was live.
1: I listened to it
0: and then I watched it at the end because people are texting me and I was able to text them back.
1: People were texting.
0: Oh, yeah. We got some not safe, you know, can't air comments on there, like excitedly. Like, you know, we'd have to bleep those out. So, no, people were jazzed in my inbox. And I was just like, as deservedly so. What a game.
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3: Clear skies today with highs near 63 and a north wind around 10. Tonight stays crystal clear as lows dip to near 41. Tomorrow brings mainly sunny skies and highs approaching the upper 60s, then partly cloudy overnight with lows near 49. Sunday looks clear, highs again in the upper 60s, lows down to the upper 30s, and winds shifting west at 10. Monday, more sunshine in mid-60s.

0: There's Chelsea Amreed. Wisconsin's latest forward exam results show about 53%. Don't want to flip those numbers around.
1: Oh.
0: 53% of students chose meeting standards in math and English language arts.
1: Oh.
0: So they released these results yesterday.
1: Oh.
0: And they're pretty much flat.
1: Yeah, they usually take that in the spring.
0: Yeah, so they're flat for the previous two school years.
1: Okay, so no improvement.
0: English language arts proficiency improved about 1%. Math is essentially unchanged. I take a 1% as a couple kids guessed correct on some of the multiple choice, but, you know.
1: Do you remember taking the forward exam?
0: I do, but here's what I want to ask you. The revised scoring standards prevent direct comparisons with results before the 23-24 school year. You know, they changed the scoring standards, so we can't really compare before that.
1: Really?
0: Yeah, it's from the Milwaukee Journal Sentinel. So some of this is only worth to me so much because I don't know what we were like pre-pandemic.
1: Know, right, if it's better or...
0: You took that test seriously as a kid, I'm sure, right?
1: Very much.
0: Yeah, I did too. I'm like, yeah, let's show what we got. And I didn't even understand exactly what I was doing, but the teachers were like, we need you to show up that day.
1: They gave water bottles out. They gave snacks. I mean, it was like...
0: It was a big thing.
1: Yeah.
0: Which, in some ways, it was better than just sitting in class. It's like, let me sit here and, you know.
1: That's a good point.
0: And it was, and they're like, you, this does not affect your grade.
1: Right.
0: So I'm like, you know, but they're like, please try your
1: best.
0: But
1: they were getting everybody jazzed up, you know.

0: Hey, it's Reed and Chelsea with you. All right, Chelsea, did you send me this viral baseball mom defending her husband?
1: Yeah, I did.
0: Do you want to explain? I can outline it or you can outline it. So there was a broadcast that showed this mom, Erica, carrying her baby and the food while her husband ate. And critics went crazy online. This deadbeat guy was, you know.
1: Yeah, yeah.
0: And she said, no. He offered to help repeatedly.
1: Yeah.
0: She said, no, just eat. Oh. He was grieving a childhood friend.
1: Oh,
0: and the game was
1: gosh.
0: Meant to comfort him.
1: Can't judge what you see online from a quick little clip.
0: Her message was, viewers saw a brief moment, not their relationship.
1: Right, there
0: the
1: you
0: backlash
1: go.
0: Caused real hurt.
1: Oh.
0: And people just... Now, I will say, strangers thought they were defending a mother.
1: Right.
0: So in some ways, their heart was in a good place.

0: But you don't know the full story.
1: The fact that he was grieving a childhood friend is just like, how do you feel
0: That's
1: now?
0: tough.
1: I mean, it's even worse.
0: Yeah, it
1: But
0: is.
1: husbands, have not we all been there where it's like, can I help? No, I'm good. You sure? And sometimes I'm like, give me the bag. I look like a bum.
0: Yeah,
1: And
0: right.
1: we're at the zoo. Chelsea's pushing the
0: But then
1: stroller.
0: Reed doesn't want to carry a pink bag.
1: No, I've been a lot better with that since we had our daughter.
0: Oh, okay.
1: Yeah, girl dad and boy dad.
0: Right.
1: But sometimes I'm like, just give me a backpack. Like I look like it through an airport. I'm like, I look terrible.
0: Right. No, you should be carrying all the bags to the airport.
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4: That's Democrat David Crowley's plan. Crowley and the Democrats seem more interested in raising taxes to fund fraud than fight fraud. Crowley raised property taxes in Milwaukee County.
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10: Are you in favor of expanding Medicaid?
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12: Clear skies today with highs near 63 and a north wind around 10. Tonight stays crystal clear as lows dip to near 41. Tomorrow brings mainly sunny skies and highs approaching the upper 60s, then partly cloudy overnight with lows near 49. Sunday looks clear. Highs again in the upper 60s, lows down to the upper 30s, and winds shifting west at 10. Monday, more sunshine in mid-60s.

0: Reed and Chelsea with you. It is our daughter's third birthday on Sunday. I think we're going to do a pumpkin patch.
1: Oh my gosh, I just had the epiphany that next year's her golden birthday.
0: Oh, yes it is. October 4th.
1: That's wild.
0: She, in some ways, wow, she's already three. And in other ways, mm-hmm. it's like, how have we only known you for 3 years? But this will be her fourth year of life. So, you know, that first 12 months does not count.
1: Oh, right.
0: So it is
1: Grant
0: longer
1: says
0: than 3 years.
1: There's zero.
0: Yes. She's getting a little demanding. She wants an Elsa cake, which is from Frozen. She wants three candles to blow out, which is a reasonable ask for a child.
1: Yep.
0: But she said, I want to blow them out. Nobody else. And she's got a little bit of a cough. So it's like, well, so we've got this.
1: Thinking of getting those candles that
0: don't blow out.
1: I know.
0: Did your parents ever do that to you?
1: Yes.
0: My uncle in Seattle did that to me for my 10th birthday.
1: Oh, cute.
0: Great prank. And
1: I just think she would get, I don't think she's old enough.
0: What I don't like about that prank, though, again, you know me.
1: Just continue the spitting.
0: They're getting more aggressive.
1: Right.
0: And it's just like, oh, now it's a shower. So I don't love those for that reason.
1: Yeah.
0: But we've got a half-eaten chocolate cake in the freezer from Chelsea's birthday at the end of August that we're trying to maybe pass off as her cake. It does not look like Elsa.
1: That sounds horrible.
0: She loves chocolate cake.
1: I know.
0: And I think she just gets in these modes where it's like, I want an Elsa cake. And it's like, okay, here's a chocolate cake. Oh, yum.
1: You can buy like inserts to put on there.
0: Yeah, she's already got some like an Elsa
1: from
0: plastic ring from last year's cake that she wants to stick in there.
1: Yeah, go
0: for
1: it.
0: So we can Elsa it up.

0: There's Chelsea. I'm Reed. All right, Chelsea. The grass is that we planted. This was the perfect rain. Nice, soft rain.
1: So it was a good time to plant the grass.
0: It was.
1: I'm sorry about that.
0: Chelsea got this kickstand on her phone.
1: I can't.
0: And it is worthless.
1: Yeah.
0: It's just an absolute tease is what it is.
1: It's really
0: But she
1: hardly
0: still
1: works.
0: Tries to use it.
1: Okay, anywho.
0: I'm a little thrown off here.
1: The
0: I have
1: grass.
0: A kickstand on my phone, but my phone's bigger, so just
1: it doesn't tumble as bad.
0: Do it horizontal, Chels.
1: You can't scroll as easily.
0: So as I get to be an old man, I'm very excited about our grass growing. This was the perfect rain, a soft rain.
1: So are you
0: no
1: glad
0: wind.
1: We planted the grass when we did?
0: Yes, and I missed all of that. That we had quite a bit of rain some weeks back, but I wonder if that would have washed it out a little bit.
1: It could have.
0: So it was a lot of rain.
1: Oh, it was.
0: I think this was potentially the perfect amount of rain. Now if we get some sunshine this weekend.
1: This was potentially the perfect timing.
0: Some people struggle to grow grass. It does not appear that will be our situation. And your dad said September into October is the perfect time. It's not too hot. If you try to plant that grass in July,
1: and the ground's
0: crispy.
1: Not super cold yet.
0: But the thing, too, is I've taken the hose and I've just watered it when it's dry. Like, sometimes daily. We have pretty sandy soil.
1: Yep.
0: So, if you're like, I planted it, it doesn't grow water a lot more than you think you need.
1: Oh.

0: Reed and Chelsea with you. Chelsea, older adults, fewer are working. So Americans 55 and older, they have dropped by a few percentage points in how many of them work.
1: Okay.
0: They are down
1: to... Which is
0: to
1: surprising.
0: 36, just under 37%, 36.9% are working. Now, this is 55 and older, so you got people in their 70s and their 80s. And,
1: right.
0: But 55 to 65...
1: Right.
0: Still some
1: working,
0: you know, working
1: years
0: in there.
1: Mm-hmm.
0: Bank of America economists suggest stronger retirement investments may be encouraging people to stop working.
1: Oh, wow.
0: That's a theory, not proven.
1: Okay.
0: You've got the health problems and unexpected job losses and, you know, people, I think, even after the pandemic, it's like, you know, I'm not going back.
1: Right, right.
0: Like, I'm used to this. But in some ways, that's a positive that retirees can retire. On the flip side, there's a lot of people... There's a lot of companies that could use...
1: Oh, yeah. The workforce.
0: They could.

0: good. It's good and bad.
1: Okay.
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4: 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Girls tennis, Reedsburg wrapped up their regular season with a 4-3 win over West Salem. Wins at singles from Claire Seechlag, Anna Turner, and Alice Baker. A doubles victory from Emma Casey with Ariagata. The sub-sectionals coming up next week. Boys soccer, Wisconsin Dells, a 2-1 winner at Ripon. On the volleyball floor from the Badger Small, Portage was swept by McFarland. Reedsburg had its match at Mount Horeb suspended last night due to a power outage. It'll resume next week. In the Badger Large, Baraboo swept by Milton. In the South Central Conference, Mauston a sweep over Ripon, winning 32-30 in the third. For the Golden Eagles, Kylie Pellegrini with 16 digs and 14 assists. Jalen Hines had 18 kills. In the Scenic Bluffs Conference, Royal swept away Brookwood. Waniwak Center lost in 5 to Bangor, dropping a 15-9 decision in the fifth. For the Wolves, Avery Miller with 19 digs. Easton Fry, 16 kills. Bella Lemoyne had 23 assists. In the Ridge and Valley, Weston swept by Wazika Steuben. Faith Studnicka with a dozen digs for the Silver Eagles. Cross country at the Kickaboo Invitational in Viola. On the boys' side, Hillsboro a second place finish, Dominic Kirkpatrick first individually. Ithaca Weston a fourth place team tally, Luke Osborne 18th. For the girls from Hillsboro, Olivia McCauley the individual medalist. It's week 7 of the high school football season coming up tonight. In the Mississippi Valley Conference, a pair of state-ranked teams battle as Reedsburg hosts La Crosse Logan. Also, Baraboo at Holman, Sparta at Onalaska, Toma at La Crosse Central. In the South Central Conference, Wisconsin Dells a home game with Berlin. Mauston heads to Ripon. Adams Friendship at home with Nakusa. Watoma at Waupun. In the Capital Conference, Portage a home game with Columbus, Lake Mills at Jefferson, Lakeside Lutheran at Edgerton, Lodi at Delavan Darien. In the Scenic Bluffs, Ithaca Weston hits the road to Hillsboro, Royal at Bangor, New Lisbon at Brookwood, Nacita at Cashton. In the Ridge and Valley Conference, eight-man football, Waniwak Center has forfeited to Kickapoo Lafarge tonight. 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It's Reedsburg at home with La Crosse Logan. 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

Clear skies today with highs near 63 and a north wind around 10. Tonight stays crystal clear as lows dip to near 41. Tomorrow brings mainly sunny skies and highs approaching the upper 60s, then partly cloudy overnight with lows near 49. Sunday looks clear, highs again in the upper 60s, lows down to the upper 30s, and winds shifting west at 10. Monday, more sunshine in mid-60s.

0: Reed and Chelsea with you. All right, Chelsea, families are building backyard homes to keep their aging parents nearby as nursing home costs rise.
1: Yeah.
0: One son built a 1,000-square-foot home for his mom for about $110,000. What a guy.
1: Wow.
0: Another daughter becomes her mom's full-time caregiver. Backyard home arrangement. These are housing and family care arrangements.
1: Right.
0: Now, this
1: they're
0: article
1: together,
0: from People,
1: but they're separate space.
0: Well, yeah, the article from People wants to make, you know, they do not replace professional nursing care,
1: right.
0: Which people that need that, they need that.
1: Well, they need the, you know, the 24/7 care.
0: So I think what's interesting is you do get that space, and it's not just the kids that necessarily want space. You know, the parents might want that space too.
1: Oh, yeah. Mm-hmm.
0: But having them be close, check with your local zoning rules before you go build a 1,000-square-foot place in your backyard.
1: You can't just do that.
0: You can't just throw one up. And ask for forgiveness later, because that's
1: not how that works.
0: No, that's a fine, and they'll have to tear that thing down. But I think this is very nice. I think this is nice. You know, King of Queens is so great with...
1: Oh, yeah, he's down in the basement.
0: He's down in the basement. You know, and that's just, it could be a little too close for comfort.
1: Sure.
0: Your own space in the backyard? It's kind of like...
1: It appears Reed's hopping on board.
0: I'm not saying I'm hopping on board. I'm saying this is very nice. Right? But thankfully, we hopefully are decades away from these discussions. But if our parents are listening, I want you to know
1: you are welcome in our backyard.
0: Chelsea.
1: Reed said so. You heard it here first.
0: Put up a nice tent. It'll be wonderful for most of the months of the summer.
1: Reed.
0: I kid because I love.

0: Reading Chelsea along with you. Chelsea might be making a big move here.
1: Yeah. I don't know, Reed. Well, I might regret it. But parents, please, please give us your advice. 910-912-6060. Our daughter is 3 this weekend. She is quite tall. She kind of just had a growth spurt. She's still in the crib. But she has so much stuff, junk, in the crib.
0: Stuffed animals, nothing that's a choking hazard, but...
1: Blankets, books, stuffed animals. I mean, just...
0: Sleeps with a bottle of water.
1: That's... Dolls. All this stuff, and it's like she's been getting up in the middle of the night because there's so much stuff in there.
0: She doesn't have room.
1: And I'm sick of getting up in the middle of the night, to be candid with you. So we're like, do we move her to a big girl bed this weekend and just see?
0: Yeah, it's tough because once you do that, you never go back. And it may not fix her sleeping things. She might just fill the big bed up with as much stuff.
1: More stuff.
0: You know, it's
1: it's like, how
0: it's
1: do
0: a
1: you
0: risk.
1: Convince her? I don't know.
0: But I'm willing to take the risk because, well, you have gotten up the last two nights. I went on a good streak there of getting up. And she's just belligerent, you know? At 1 in the morning, she's just... You know, she gets very upset about nothing, and she's just crabby at the world, and maybe a big bed would help her.
1: So, parents, let us know, 910-912-6060. When did you move your kids to, like, a full bed? Like, that's what we're talking about, like, a full-size bed. We didn't do... We just got your full-size bed from college. I mean, it's not nothing... It is very luxurious, actually.
0: Grant was already in at 3, though, right?
1: Because I was pregnant.
0: Because she was coming. Yeah.
1: The crib.
0: And he loved it. He was great. But he's always been a great sleeper.
1: It's more room.
0: Well, he's always been a great sleeper, too.
1: It's true.
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1: Authorities say a missing 5-year-old boy from Juneau County and his biological mother are both safe following a multi-county search. The investigation began Wednesday after 39-year-old Carrie Murphy failed to show up for a court-ordered custody exchange at the New Lisbon PD. Her vehicle was tracked as concerns grew over her behavior and mental status. Both Murphy and the child were found yesterday morning after the regional search. The Wisconsin Dells School District will be holding an operational referendum on the ballot on November 3rd. The district asking for $1.8 million annually for operational costs. The next informational meeting is coming up Monday night, starting at 6 o'clock at the middle school library. Other school districts in our area with referendums November 3rd include Reedsburg, Wanewoc Center, Hillsboro, Adams Friendship, and Cashton. Public Health Sauk County has posted an online survey to assess your mental health status. The survey will be posted through Monday. More information at saukcounty.crediblemind.com. Your responses will be confidential and you could win prizes. No one was injured following a crash yesterday afternoon in Richland County. It occurred at about noon on Highway 58 between Highways 14 and BA. The highway was closed for about 3 hours. And gas prices on their way down as of late, off about 18 cents a gallon in the last week. The average price in Sauk County at around $4.16 a gallon. Now you're up to date. I'm Tom Demeen, Magnum Media News.
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3: Clear skies today with highs near 63 and a north wind around 10. Tonight stays crystal clear as lows dip to near 41. Tomorrow brings mainly sunny skies and highs approaching the upper 60s, then partly cloudy overnight with lows near 49. Sunday looks clear, highs again in the upper 60s, lows down to the upper 30s, and winds shifting west at 10. Monday, more sunshine in mid-60s.

0: Hey, it's Reed and Chelsea along with you. Talk some Brewers, talk some Packers and Badgers. I do want to say good luck to all the teams with homecoming tonight. And I remember my senior year of homecoming quite well. And after the game, went out and did some activities with toilet paper that, you know, after a football game, you're just on adrenaline anyway.
1: Right.
0: And be safe.
1: Okay.
0: You know, there was that very sad incident that happened a couple of years ago. And, you know, did some stuff

0: that, I don't know, it's just be smart. You're 18, you're 17, right. you're 16, you know, just
1: yep.
0: consequences. And then you got your dance probably tomorrow.
1: Yes.
0: Have fun with that. And the weather looks good.
1: It looks gorgeous this
0: a
1: weekend.
0: Rainy homecoming, like a rainy prom. It's just like wah-wah.
1: We've had that before.
0: Did we?
1: Yeah. Can't get pictures outside.
0: The girls have a bunch of umbrellas, or how does that work?
1: You don't really have pictures outside.
0: Just inside?
1: Yeah.
0: Yeah, so I hope everybody has a safe and successful homecoming.

0: Reed and Chelsea with you. Brewers kicking off their series tomorrow night against the Padres.
1: How do you feel about it, Reed?
0: Well, I want to say to Cubs fans, and I mean this sincerely, I'm not going to rub this in. What a ripoff for you guys. You get two games, 9 o'clock first pitches.
1: Oh, yeah.
0: Because it's out
1: at the
0: in
1: Padres,
0: California.
1: Yeah.
0: I mean, what a ripoff for your playoff experience.
1: Yep.
0: And that's a 7 o'clock San Diego time. Why couldn't they have had that game? Those games be at 6?
1: Yeah.
0: At least give you 8 o'clock?
1: Right.
0: I mean, my gosh. So for the Cubs fans, yikes. To Craig Counsell, I say, what's up?
1: Oh, Reed, you don't have to say that.
0: So the Brewers-Padres, best of 5. Okay. The Miz pitching tomorrow night, as Chelsea said the other day.
1: And I'm pumped about, like, the game time tomorrow night.
0: Yeah, you going to watch, Chels?
1: I am.
0: You going to watch every pitch? You going to be on your phone?
1: With popcorn. I need, like, the food, but...
0: But what
1: they're
0: doing a great job of, because I actually did watch a little bit before I went to bed of the Padres-Cubs the first game, and they're maintaining that pitch clock. I mean, it's not getting...
1: Oh, really?
0: You know, I think a few years ago at the playoffs, it's like, are we really going to enforce it? They're enforcing it.
1: Oh, nice.
0: Now, it's not the World Series or anything.
1: Keep it going.
0: But keep it moving.
1: Yeah.
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3: 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Girls tennis, Reedsburg wrapped up their regular season with a 4-3 win over West Salem. Wins at singles from Claire Seechlag, Anna Turner, and Alice Baker. A doubles victory from Emma Casey with Aria Gatta. The subsectionals coming up next week. Boys soccer, Wisconsin Dells, a 2-1 winner at Ripon. On the volleyball floor from the Badger Small, Portage was swept by McFarland. Reedsburg had its match at Mount Horeb suspended last night due to a power outage. It'll resume next week. In the Badger Large, Baraboo swept by Milton. In the South Central Conference, Mauston a sweep over Ripon, winning 32-30 in the third. For the Golden Eagles, Kylie Pellegrini with 16 digs and 14 assists. Jalen Hines had 18 kills. In the Scenic Bluffs Conference, Royal swept away Brookwood. Waniwak Center lost in 5 to Bangor, dropping a 15-9 decision in the fifth. For the Wolves, Avery Miller with 19 digs. Easton Fry, 16 kills. Bella Lemoyne had 23 assists. In the Ridge and Valley, Weston swept by Wazika Steuben. Faith Studnicka with a dozen digs for the Silver Eagles. Cross country at the Kickaboo Invitational in Viola. On the boys' side, Hillsboro a second place finish, Dominic Kirkpatrick first individually. Ithaca Weston a fourth place team tally, Luke Osborne 18th. For the girls from Hillsboro, Olivia McCauley the individual medalist. It's week 7 of the high school football season coming up tonight. In the Mississippi Valley Conference, a pair of state-ranked teams battle as Reedsburg hosts La Crosse Logan. Also, Baraboo at Holman. Sparta at

0: at Onalaska, Toma at La Crosse Central. In the South Central Conference, Wisconsin Dells a home game with Berlin. 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Lakeside Lutheran at Edgerton. Lodi at Delavan Darien. In the Scenic Bluffs, Ithaca Weston hits the road to Hillsboro. Royal at Bangor. New Lisbon at Brookwood. Nacita at Cashton. In the Ridge and Valley Conference, eight-man football, Honeywalk Center has forfeited to Kickapoo LaFarge tonight. 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
4: Clear skies today with highs near 63 and a north wind around 10. Tonight stays crystal clear as lows dip to near 41. Tomorrow brings mainly sunny skies and highs approaching the upper 60s, then partly cloudy overnight with lows near 49. Sunday looks clear, highs again in the upper 60s, lows down to the upper 30s, and winds shifting west at 10. Monday, more sunshine in mid-60s.

0: Reed and Chelsea with you. All right, hopefully you don't get unlucky here. The NASA telescope is nearing its final orbit.
1: What?
0: NASA's Swift Observatory, launched in 2004, is expected to re-enter Earth's atmosphere by the end of the year after a rescue attempt failed. The spacecraft used too much fuel recovering from an uncontrolled spin.
1: What?
0: So they ran out of gas and basically couldn't do it. So this Swift, no relation to Taylor Swift or no, I don't think, it's 2004, so I think it's before, even before Taylor Swift's time. To study gamma ray bursts and other brief cosmic events, and some hardware could survive reentry without burning up, but the tracking company says the chance of serious harm or property damage is very small.
1: Oh my gosh.
0: So it's going to hit somebody.
1: Are you kidding me?
0: And they're going to go, just my luck. But the hopefully it'll just fall in the ocean.
1: I can't with these stories. How does this stuff happen?
0: Yeah, no, it's, and I don't know that they'll ever, I mean, how do you tell if it survived the burn up of the atmosphere?
1: Right.

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0: Reading Chelsea with you. Chelsea, how many miles do you think you should put on a pair of shoes before you get new ones? And how would anyone ever guess?
1: Stinky. I don't know.
0: Sure. 300 to 500 miles.
1: Is that right?
0: Mm-hmm.
1: Okay.
0: Now, unless you are counting your steps in the same shoes and only while you have your shoes on every day, and then you are...
1: Right. How are you keeping track of that?
0: Translating that into miles.
1: I think
0: would be a challenge.
1: A better thing is like amount of time. Although you do a different amount of walking.
0: And I would imagine 300 miles running is not the same
1: right.
0: wear on the tread as walking.
1: Yep.
0: But they also, and I've been guilty of this, new insoles do not replicate
1: right.
0: or repair collapse cushioning.
1: No.
0: And I had this in my mind where it's like, well, I'll just buy these inserts and then these shoes will go on forever. Chelsea's like, that's not how shoes work.
1: Not at all.
0: So get yourself a better pair of shoes. They also say avoid radiators and hot dryers for your shoes. So if you wash them, don't throw them in the dryer and have them bounce around in there.
1: Okay, I need to tell a little bit of a story about that. We have an insert that goes into our dryer that you turn the dryer on and the shoes stay like on this level platform. And it like doesn't toss them around, but like heats them up to dry. And
0: I did not know
1: never
0: that.
1: Ever used it because I'm like,
0: what does it connect to? How does it not spin?
1: It just connects to something like
0: that doesn't spin.
1: Reed, I've never put it in.
0: How often do people actually wash their shoes?
1: I wash the kids' shoes often, but I've actually more lately been hand washing them instead of putting them in the actual thing.
0: Yeah.
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2: A missing 5-year-old boy from Juneau County and his biological mother are both safe following a multi-county search. The investigation began Wednesday after 39-year-old Carrie Murphy failed to show up for a court-ordered custody exchange at the New Lisbon Police Department. Her vehicle was tracked as concerns grew over her behavior and mental status. Both Murphy and the child were found yesterday, bringing an end to the regional search. The Wisconsin Dells School District is one of many in the area with a referendum on the ballot on November 3rd. The district asking for $1.8 million annually for operational costs. The next informational meeting regarding the referendum is coming up Monday night, starting at 6 o'clock at the middle school library. More information at WisconsinDellsReferendum.org. Other school districts holding November 3rd referendums include Reedsburg, Wunniwach Center, Hillsboro, Adams Friendship, and Cashton. Public Health Sauk County has posted an online survey to assess your mental health. All responses are confidential. The survey will be online through Monday. More information at saukcounty.crediblemind.com. When completed, you could win prizes. No reports of injuries in a crash yesterday in Richland County. It happened at just after noon on Highway 58 between Highways 14 and BA. Highway 58 was closed for about 3 hours while the cleanup and investigation proceeded. And gas prices are on their way down, off about 18 cents a gallon in the last week. The average price in Sauk County at about $4.16 a gallon. Now you're up to date. I'm Tom Demeen, Magnum Media News.
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7: Clear skies today with highs near 63 and a north wind around 10. Tonight stays crystal clear as lows dip to near 41. Tomorrow brings mainly sunny skies and highs approaching the upper 60s, then partly cloudy overnight with lows near 49. Sunday looks clear, highs again in the upper 60s, lows down to the upper 30s, and winds shifting west at 10. Monday, more sunshine in mid-60s.

0: Reed and Chelsea with you. Some football to, well, first off, Brewers this weekend. Saturday, Sunday, we've got Sunday, 3 o'clock, right?
1: Yeah, it is.
0: Saturday is tomorrow night.
1: And the Packer game is noon. Oh, yeah, it's noon.
0: Yeah, it's noon, yeah. So it's okay. It's all falls well. If you're like me, Badgers, Packers will not interfere with the Brewers too much. You could have a little overlap Sunday, end of the Packers to the start of the Brewers.
1: Oh, okay.
0: But for the most part, it's very nice.
1: It's a full sports weekend.
0: Yes. Now, we have a pumpkin patch potentially for our daughter's birthday that Chelsea wants to make sure we can do. And so if I DVR the Packer game.
1: People don't say DVR anymore. Record.
0: If I tape the Packer game, then don't text me. I will be off the grid. I pay no attention to my phone. I don't want alerts. I don't want anybody to screw it up for me.
1: I thought we were going to the pumpkin patch Saturday. That's
0: okay.
1: What we talked about.
0: Well, then if I'm taping the Badger game,
1: right?
0: You know what happens then is if people text me, man, what a get? I want to answer you,
1: right?
0: You know if I'm watching it live, I'll reply to your text.
1: Mm-hmm.
0: I'm so glad I watched the Penn State game. You know that was live.
1: Right,
0: I listened to it
1: right.
0: And then I watched it at the end because people are texting me and I was able to text them back.
1: People were texting.
0: Oh yeah, we got some not safe. You know, can't air comments on there like excitedly. Like you know, we'd have to bleep those out. So no, people were jazzed in my inbox, and I was just like, as deservedly so. What a game!

0: There's Chelsea Amreed. Wisconsin's latest forward exam results show about 53%. Don't want to flip those numbers around.
1: Oh.
0: 53% of students chose meeting standards in math and English language arts.
1: Oh.
0: So they released these results yesterday.
1: Oh.
0: And they're pretty much flat.
1: Yeah, they usually take that in the spring.
0: Yeah, so they're flat for the previous two school years.
1: Okay, so no improvement.
0: English language arts proficiency improved about 1%. Math is essentially unchanged. I take a 1% as a couple kids guessed correct on some of the multiple choice, but, you know.
1: Do you remember taking the forward exam?
0: I do, but here's what I want to ask you.
1: Do.
0: The revised scoring standards prevent direct comparisons with results before the 23-24 school year. You know, they changed the scoring standards, so we can't really compare before that.
1: Really?
0: Yeah, it's from the Milwaukee Journal Sentinel. So some of this is only worth to me so much because I don't know what we were like pre-pandemic.
1: Right, if it's better or...
0: You took that test seriously as a kid, I'm sure, right?
1: Very much.
0: Yeah, I did too. I'm like, yeah, let's show what we got. And I didn't even understand exactly what I was doing, but the teachers were like, we need you to show up that day.
1: They gave water bottles out. They gave snacks. I mean, it was like...
0: It was a big thing.
1: Yeah.
0: Which, in some ways, it was better than just sitting in class. It's like, let me sit here and, you know...
1: That's a good point.
0: And it was, and they're like, you, this does not affect your grade.
1: Right.
0: So I'm like, you know, but they're like, please try your best. But they were, for everybody.
1: Getting everybody jazzed up, you know?

0: Hey, it's Reed and Chelsea with you. All right, Chelsea, did you send me this viral baseball mom defending her husband?
1: Yeah, I did.
0: Do you want to explain? I can outline it or you can outline it. So there was a broadcast that showed this mom, Erica, carrying her baby and the

0: The fact that he was grieving a childhood friend is just like, how do you feel now?
1: That's tough.
0: I mean, it's even worse.
1: Yeah, it
0: but
1: is.
0: Husbands, have not we all been there where it's like, can I help? No, I'm good. You sure? And sometimes I'm like, give me the bag. I look like a bum.
1: Yeah, right.
0: And we're at the zoo. Chelsea's pushing the stroller.
1: But then Reed doesn't want to carry a pink bag.
0: No, I've been a lot better with that since we had our daughter.
1: Oh, okay.
0: Yeah. Girl dad and boy dad.
1: Right.
0: But sometimes I'm like, just give me a backpack. Like I look like it through an airport. I'm like, I look terrible.
1: Right, right. No, you should be carrying all the bags to the airport.
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4: 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Girls tennis, Reedsburg wrapped up their regular season with a 4-3 win over West Salem. Wins at singles from Claire Siechlag, Anna Turner, and Alice Baker. A doubles victory from Emma Casey with Ariagata. The sub-sectionals coming up next week. Boys soccer, Wisconsin Dells, a 2-1 winner at Ripon. On the volleyball floor from the Badger Small, Portage was swept by McFarland. Reedsburg had its match at Mount Horeb suspended last night due to a power outage. It'll resume next week. In the Badger Large, Baraboo swept by Milton. In the South Central Conference, Mauston a sweep over Ripon, winning 32-30 in the third. For the Golden Eagles, Kylie Pellegrini with 16 digs and 14 assists. Jalen Hines had 18 kills. In the Scenic Bluffs Conference, Royal swept away Brookwood. Waniwak Center lost in 5 to Bangor, dropping a 15-9 decision in the fifth. For the Wolves, Avery Miller with 19 digs. Easton Fry, 16 kills. Bella Lemoyne had 23 assists. In the Ridge and Valley, Weston swept by Wazika Steuben. Faith Studnicka with a dozen digs for the Silver Eagles. Cross country at the Kickaboo Invitational in Viola. On the boys' side, Hillsboro a second place finish, Dominic Kirkpatrick first individually. Ithaca Weston a fourth place team tally, Luke Osborne 18th. For the girls from Hillsboro, Olivia McCauley the individual medalist. It's week 7 of the high school football season coming up tonight. In the Mississippi Valley Conference, a pair of state-ranked teams battle as Reedsburg hosts LaCrosse Logan. Also, Baraboo at Holman, Sparta at Onalaska, Toma at LaCrosse Central. In the South Central Conference, Wisconsin Dells a home game with Berlin. Mauston heads to Ripon. Adams Friendship at home with Nakusa, Watoma at Waupun. In the Capital Conference, Portage a home game with Columbus, Lake Mills at Jefferson, Lakeside Lutheran at Edgerton, Lodi at Delavan Darien. In the Scenic Bluffs, Ithaca Weston hits the road to Hillsboro, Royal at Bangor, New Lisbon at Brookwood, Nacita at Cashton. In the Ridge and Valley Conference, eight-man football, Waniwak Center has forfeited to Kickapoo LaFarge tonight. High school football on the air tonight on 104.9 FM. It's Reedsburg at home with LaCrosse Logan. And on 102.1 FM, Wisconsin Dells at home with Berlin. 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
0: That's Democrat David Crowley's plan. 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Crowley raised property taxes in Milwaukee County.
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7: Clear skies today with highs near 63 and a north wind around 10. Tonight stays crystal clear as lows dip to near 41. Tomorrow brings mainly sunny skies and highs approaching the upper 60s, then partly cloudy overnight with lows near 49. Sunday looks clear, highs again in the upper 60s, lows down to the upper 30s, and winds shifting west at 10. Monday, more sunshine in mid-60s.

0: Reed and Chelsea with you. It is our daughter's third birthday on Sunday. I think we're going to do a pumpkin patch.
1: Oh my gosh, I just had the epiphany that next year's her golden birthday.
0: Oh, yes it is. October 4th.
1: That's wild.
0: She, in some ways, wow, she's already three. And in other ways, mm-hmm. it's like, how have we only known you for 3 years? But this will be her fourth year of life. So, you know, that first 12 months does not count.
1: Oh, right.
0: So it is longer than 3 years.
1: There's zero.
0: Yes. She's getting a little demanding. She wants an Elsa cake, which is from Frozen. She wants three candles to blow out, which is a reasonable ask for a child.
1: Yep.
0: But she said, I want to blow them out. Nobody else. And she's got a little bit of a cough. So it's like, well, so we've got this.
1: Thinking of getting those candles
0: that don't blow out.
1: I know.
0: Did your parents ever do that to you?
1: Yes.
0: My uncle in Seattle did that to me for my 10th birthday.
1: Oh, cute.
0: Great prank. And
1: I just think she would get, I don't think she's old enough.
0: What I don't like about that prank, though, again, you know me.
1: Just continue the spitting.
0: They're getting more aggressive.
1: Right.
0: And it's just like, oh, now it's a shower. So I don't love those for that reason.
1: Yeah.
0: But we've got a half-eaten chocolate cake in the freezer from Chelsea's birthday at the end of August that we're trying to maybe pass off as her cake. It does not look like Elsa.
1: That sounds horrible.
0: But she loves chocolate cake.
1: I know.
0: And I think she just gets in these modes where it's like, I want an Elsa cake. And it's like, okay, here's a chocolate cake. Oh, yum.
1: You can buy inserts to put on there.
0: Yeah, she's already got some an Elsa
1: from
0: plastic

Would you cry if you saw me crying? Would you save my soul tonight? Would you tremble if I touched your lips? Or would you laugh

0: There's Chelsea. I'm Reed. All right, Chelsea. The grass is that we planted. This was the perfect rain. Nice, soft rain.
1: So it was a good time to plant the grass.
0: It was.
1: I'm sorry about that.
0: Chelsea got this kickstand on her phone.
1: Yeah, I can't.
0: And it is worthless.
1: Yeah.
0: It's just an absolute tease is what it is.
1: It's really
0: But she still tries to use it.
1: Okay, anywho.
0: I'm a little thrown off here.
1: The
0: I have a kickstand on my phone, but my phone's bigger, so just...
1: It doesn't tumble as bad.
0: Do it horizontal, Chels.
1: You can't scroll as easily.
0: So as I get to be an old man, I'm very excited about our grass growing. This was the perfect rain, a soft rain.
1: So are you glad we planted the grass when we did?
0: Yes, and I missed all of that. We had quite a bit of rain some weeks back, but I wonder if that would have washed it out a little bit.
1: It could have.
0: So it was a lot of rain.
1: Oh, it was.
0: I think this was potentially the perfect amount of rain. Now if we get some sunshine this weekend.
1: This was potentially the perfect timing.
0: Some people struggle to grow grass. It does not appear that will be our situation. And your dad said September into October is the perfect time. It's not too hot. If you try to plant that grass in July,
1: and the ground's crispy. Not super cold yet.
0: But the thing, too, is I've taken the hose and I've just watered it when it's dry. Like, sometimes daily. We have pretty sandy soil.
1: Yep.
0: So, if you're like, I planted it, it doesn't grow water a lot more than you think you need.
1: Oh.
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4: Authorities say a missing 5-year-old boy from Juneau County and his biological mother are both safe following a multi-county search. The investigation began Wednesday after 39-year-old Carrie Murphy failed to show up for a court-ordered custody exchange at the New Lisbon PD. Her vehicle was tracked as concerns grew over her behavior and mental status. Both Murphy and the child were found yesterday morning after the regional search. The Wisconsin Dells School District will be holding an operational referendum on the ballot on November 3rd. The district asking for $1.8 million annually for operational costs. The next informational meeting is coming up Monday night, starting at 6 o'clock at the middle school library. Other school districts in our area with referendums November 3rd include Reedsburg, Wanewoc Center, Hillsboro, Adams Friendship, and Cashton. Public Health Sauk County has posted an online survey to assess your mental health status. The survey will be posted through Monday. More information at saukcounty.credibleminds.com. Your responses will be confidential and you could win prizes. No one was injured following a crash yesterday afternoon in Richland County. It occurred at about noon on Highway 58 between Highways 14 and BA. The highway was closed for about 3 hours. And gas prices on their way down as of late, off about 18 cents a gallon in the last week. The average price in Sauk County at around $4.16 a gallon. Now you're up to date. I'm Tom Demeen, Magnum Media News.
5: 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That's near Lime Ridge, Wisconsin. It ends at 11 a.m. next Wednesday. 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
7: Clear skies today with highs near 63 and a north wind around 10. Tonight stays crystal clear as lows dip to near 41. Tomorrow brings mainly sunny skies and highs approaching the upper 60s, then partly cloudy overnight with lows near 49. Sunday looks clear, highs again in the upper 60s, lows down to the upper 30s, and winds shifting west at 10. Monday, more sunshine in mid-60s.

0: Reading Chelsea with you. Chelsea, older adults, fewer are working. So Americans 55 and older, they have dropped by a few percentage points in how many of them work.
1: Okay.
0: They are down
1: to... Which is
0: to
1: surprising.
0: 36, just under 37%, 36.9% are working. Now, this is 55 and older, so you got people in their 70s and their 80s. And,
1: right.
0: But 55 to 65...
1: Right.
0: Still some working years in there. Bank of America economists suggest stronger retirement investments may be encouraging people to stop working.
1: Oh, wow.
0: That's a theory, not proven.
1: Okay.
0: You've got the health problems and unexpected job losses and, you know, people, I think, even after the pandemic, it's like, you know, I'm not going back.
1: Right, right.
0: Like, I'm used to this. But in some ways, that's a positive that retirees can retire. On the flip side, there's a lot of people, there's a lot of companies that could use.
1: Oh, yeah. The workforce.
0: They could. So it's good and bad.
1: Okay.

0: Reed and Chelsea with you. All right, Chelsea, families are building backyard homes to keep their aging parents nearby as nursing home costs rise.
1: Yeah.
0: One son built a 1,000-square-foot home for his mom for about $110,000. What a guy.
1: Wow.
0: Another daughter becomes her mom's full-time caregiver. Backyard home arrangement. These are housing and family care arrangements.
1: Right.
0: Now, this
1: they're
0: article
1: together,
0: from People,
1: but they're separate space.
0: Well, yeah, the article from People wants to make, you know, they do not replace professional nursing care,
1: right.
0: Which people that need that, they need that.
1: Well, they need the, you know, the 24/7 care.
0: So I think what's interesting is you do get that space, and it's not just the kids that necessarily want space. You know, the parents might want that space too.
1: Oh, yeah. Mm-hmm.
0: But having them be close, check with your local zoning rules before you go build a 1,000-square-foot place in your backyard.
1: You can't just do that.
0: You can't just throw one up. And ask for forgiveness later, because that's
1: not how that works.
0: No, that's a fine, and they'll have to tear that thing down. But I think this is very nice. I think this is nice. You know, King of Queens is so great with...
1: Oh, yeah, he's down in the basement.
0: He's down in the basement. You know, and that's just, it could be a little too close for comfort.
1: Sure.
0: Your own space in the backyard? It's kind of like...
1: It appears Reed's hopping on board.
0: I'm not saying I'm hopping on board. I'm saying this is very nice. Right? But thankfully, we hopefully are decades away from these discussions. But if our parents are listening, I want you to know
1: you are welcome in our backyard.
0: Chelsea.
1: Reed said so. You heard it here first.
0: Put up a nice tent. It'll be wonderful for most of the months of the summer.
1: Reed.
0: I kid because I love.

0: Reed and Chelsea, along with you. Chelsea might be making a big move here.
1: Yeah. I don't know, Reed. Well, I might regret it. But parents, please, please give us your advice. 9-10, 9-12, 60-60. Our daughter is 3 this weekend. She is quite tall. She kind of just had a growth spurt. She's still in the crib, but she has so much stuff, junk, in
0: the crib.
1: Stuffed
0: animals, nothing that's a choking hazard, but...
1: Blankets, books, stuffed animals. I mean, just...
0: Sleeps with a bottle of water.
1: Dolls. All this stuff, and it's like she's been getting up in the middle of the night because there's so much stuff in there.
0: She doesn't have room.
1: And I'm sick of getting up in the middle of the night, to be candid with you. So we're like, do we move her to a big girl bed this weekend and just see?
0: Yeah, it's tough because once you do that, you never go back. And it may not fix her sleeping thing. She might just fill the big bed up with as much stuff.
1: More stuff.
0: You know, it's...
1: No, it's like, how
0: it's
1: do
0: a
1: you
0: risk.
1: Convince her? I don't know.
0: But I'm willing to take the risk because, well, you have gotten up the last 2 nights. I went on a good streak there of getting up. And she's just belligerent, you know? At 1 in the morning, she's just... You know, she gets very upset about nothing and she's just crabby at the world, and maybe a big bed would help her.
1: So parents, let us know. 9-10, 9-12, 60-60. When did you move your kids to like a full bed? Like that's what we're talking about. Like a full size bed. We just got your full size bed from college. I mean, it's not nothing. It is very luxurious actually.
0: Grant was already in at 3 though, right?
1: Because I was pregnant.
0: Because she was coming. Yeah.
1: The crib.
0: And he loved it. He was great. But he's always been a great sleeper.
1: It's more room.
0: Well, he's always been a great sleeper, too.
1: That's true.

0: Hey, Sreet and Chelsea, along with you. Talk some Brewers, talk some Packers and Badgers. I do want to say good luck to all the teams with homecoming tonight. And I remember my senior year of homecoming quite well. And after the game, went out and did some activities with toilet paper that, you know, after a football game, you're just on adrenaline anyway.
1: Right.
0: And be safe.
1: Okay.
0: You know, there was that very sad incident that happened a couple of years ago. And, you know, did some stuff that, I don't know, it's just be smart. You're 18, you're 17, you're 16, you know, just consequences. And then you got your dance probably tomorrow.
1: Yes.
0: Have fun with that. And the weather looks good.
1: It looks gorgeous this
0: weekend. Rainy homecoming, like a rainy prom. It's just like wah, wah.
1: We've had that before.
0: Did we?
1: Yeah. Can't get pictures outside.
0: The girls have a bunch of umbrellas, or how does that work?
1: You don't really have pictures outside.
0: Just inside?
1: Yeah.
0: Yeah, so hope everybody has a safe and successful homecoming.

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8: Abundant sunshine today. Highs near 63 with north winds around 10. Tonight stays clear. Lows near 41. Mostly sunny tomorrow. Highs around 70 and winds turning south at 10. Partly cloudy tomorrow night. Late night lows near 49. Sunday brings sunny skies. Upper 60s for highs. Lows in the upper 30s. West winds at 10. Monday stays sunny. Highs in the mid 60s. Lows dipping to the low 40s.

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2: Here are some stories we are working on today. Authorities say a missing 5-year-old from Juneau County and his biological mother are both safe following a multi-county search. The Wisconsin Dells School District will be holding an operational referendum on November 3rd. The next information meeting is coming up on Monday. Public Health Sauk County has put together an online survey looking to determine your mental health, and you could win prizes. No reports of injuries following a crash on Highway 58 yesterday afternoon in Richland County. And gas prices have taken a downward turn, off about 17 cents a gallon in the last week.
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3: Abundant sunshine today. Highs near 63 with north winds around 10. Tonight stays clear, lows near 41. Mostly sunny tomorrow, highs around 70 and winds turning south at 10. Partly cloudy tomorrow night, late night lows near 49. Sunday brings sunny skies, upper 60s for highs, lows in the upper 30s, west winds at 10. Monday stays sunny, highs in the mid 60s, lows dipping to the low 40s.

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4: A missing 5-year-old boy from Juneau County and his biological mother are both safe following a multi-county search. The investigation began Wednesday after 39-year-old Carrie Murphy failed to show up for a court-ordered custody exchange at the New Lisbon Police Department. Her vehicle was tracked as concerns grew over her behavior and mental status. Both Murphy and the child were found yesterday, bringing an end to the regional search. The Wisconsin Dells School District is one of many in the area with a referendum on the ballot on November 3rd. The district asking for $1.8 million annually for operational costs. The next informational meeting regarding the referendum is coming up Monday night, starting at 6 o'clock at the middle school library. More information at WisconsinDellsReferendum.org. Other school districts holding November 3rd referendums include Reedsburg, Wunniwoc Center, Hillsboro, Adams Friendship, and Cashton. Public Health Sauk County has posted an online survey to assess your mental health. All responses are confidential. The survey will be online through Monday. More information at saukcounty.crediblemind.com. When completed, you could win prizes. No reports of injuries in a crash yesterday in Richland County. It happened at just after noon on Highway 58 between Highways 14 and BA. Highway 58 was closed for about 3 hours while the cleanup and investigation proceeded. And gas prices are on their way down, off about 18 cents a gallon in the last week. The average price in Sauk County at about $4.16 a gallon. Now you're up to date. I'm Tom Demeen, Magnum Media News.
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1: Abundant sunshine today. Highs near 63 with north winds around 10. Tonight stays clear, lows near 41. Mostly sunny tomorrow, highs around 70 and winds turning south at 10. Partly cloudy tomorrow night, late night lows near 49. Sunday brings sunny skies, upper 60s for highs, lows in the upper 30s, west winds at 10. Monday stays sunny, highs in the mid 60s, lows dipping to the low 40s.

Hey, it's Natalie. Well, this is crazy. So a former pilot named Andy Green, he was a man who set a world land speed record nearly three decades ago when he traveled over 763 miles per hour in a jet car. That is faster than the speed of sound. He is back. He's doing it again. This time he just set a new land speed record with a hydrogen-powered vehicle. He got it up to 406 miles per hour. At the Bonneville Salt Flats in Utah. I'll tell you, if my husband is going like 75 miles per hour, I'm like, honey, slow down. And I am smacking his leg until he slows down. I can't even imagine going 406 miles per hour. No, thank you.

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3: 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Crowley raised property taxes in Milwaukee County.
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11: Abundant sunshine today. Highs near 63 with north winds around 10. Tonight stays clear, lows near 41. Mostly sunny tomorrow, highs around 70 and winds turning south at 10. Partly cloudy tomorrow night, late night lows near 49. Sunday brings sunny skies. Upper 60s for highs, lows in the upper 30s, west winds at 10. Monday stays sunny, highs in the mid 60s, lows dipping to the low 40s.

B102 and 98.5, Beaded Odyssey, Healing Through Beads and Canvas by D. White Wolf Croker. Is the opening reception for that is today from 4 to 6 at the Drury Gallery inside Portage Center for the Arts on Cook Street. The exhibit will run through October 3rd.

0: Hey, it's Natalie. Coming up, your Hollywood headlines. Diddy is back in solitary confinement. Gypsy Rose Blanchard's baby daddy has passed away. And Caitlin Clark's new Nikes have dropped. All the details coming up.
1: Now this is something to be happy about. 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
4: Authorities say a missing five-year-old boy from Juneau County and his biological mother are both safe following a multi-county search. The investigation began Wednesday after 39-year-old Carrie Murphy failed to show up for a court-ordered custody exchange at the New Lisbon PD. Her vehicle was tracked as concerns grew over her behavior and mental status. Both Murphy and the child were found yesterday morning after the regional search. The Wisconsin Dells School District will be holding an operational referendum on the ballot on November 3rd. The district asking for $1.8 million annually for operational costs. The next informational meeting is coming up Monday night, starting at 6 o'clock at the middle school library. Other school districts in our area with referendums November 3rd include Reedsburg, Wanewoc Center, Hillsboro, Adams Friendship, and Cashton. Public Health Sauk County has posted an online survey to assess your mental health status. The survey will be posted through Monday. More information at saukcounty.credibleminds.com. Your responses will be confidential, and you could win prizes. No one was injured following a crash yesterday afternoon in Richland County. It occurred at about noon on Highway 58 between Highways 14 and BA. The highway was closed for about 3 hours. And gas prices on their way down as of late, off about 18 cents a gallon in the last week. The average price in Sauk County at around $4.16 a gallon. Now you're up to date. I'm Tom Demeen, Magnum Media News.
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Abundant sunshine today. Highs near 63 with north winds around 10. Tonight stays clear, lows near 41. Mostly sunny tomorrow, highs around 70 and winds turning south at 10. Partly cloudy tomorrow night, late night lows near 49. Sunday brings sunny skies, upper 60s for highs, lows in the upper 30s, west winds at 10. Monday stays sunny, highs in the mid 60s, lows dipping to the low 40s.

Representative disputes the claims, but they did put him in solitary while the investigation is underway. Gypsy Rose Blanchard's baby daddy, Ken Urker, was found dead inside his Louisiana home yesterday on his 34th birthday. Unclear if they are still together, but this does look like it is an overdose. WNBA superstar Caitlin Clark officially has her own Nike signature shoe, the Caitlin 1. Dropped yesterday in two colors. Adult sizes are 140. The shoes feature her number 22, her logo, and even the phrase, shoot more threes. More colors are coming, so basketball fans have plenty to look forward to, and they're pretty sleek looking. And there you go. Those are your Hollywood headlines.

0: Hey, it's Natalie. Well, a new audiobook recording of Dracula came out yesterday for Audible. I have a feeling it's going to sell a billion copies because Jonathan Bailey plays Dracula and Ella Purnell from Fallout plays Mina. There's a behind-the-scenes clip of Jonathan and Ella in the recording booth, and it's going viral for making women feel just a little bit hot and bothered. So if you do decide to check out the clip, maybe don't do it at work. Jonathan recently spoke with Collider about the experience. He actually recorded his parts alone. He also did his own sound effects, like of drinking blood. And he says, a whole childhood of making noises and sounds alone up in my room, and I finally found a place to put them to good use.
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4: The Wisconsin Dells School District will be holding a referendum information meeting coming up Monday night, starting at 6 o'clock at the middle school library. Meanwhile, the Reedsburg School District will be holding a pair of referendum information sessions on Wednesday.

0: from 9 till 10 at the Fuchs Community Center and from 6 until 7 at Webb Middle School. The Fall Fair on the Square in downtown Baraboo is coming up Saturday, October 10th. That runs from 9 until 4. Dozens of artists and crafters will be showcasing their wares. Also, it's the annual Rogues and Ruffians Renaissance Fair, October 10th and 11th at Circus World. And the annual Fall Festival at Durward's Glen near Baraboo is coming up Saturday the 10th, beginning at noon.
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4: Abundant sunshine today. Highs near 63 with north winds around 10. Tonight stays clear. Lows near 41. Mostly sunny tomorrow. Highs around 70 and winds turning south at 10. Partly cloudy tomorrow night. Late night lows near 49. Sunday brings sunny skies. Upper 60s for highs. Lows in the upper 30s. West winds at 10. Monday stays sunny. Highs in the mid 60s. Lows dipping to the low 40s.

B102 and 98.5. The City of Portage Fall Cleanup happening tomorrow from 8 to noon. Large bulky items dropped off at the Municipal Garage at 616 Washington Street. An attendant will be present to unload. Get all the details at the

Hey, it's Natalie. Happy Friday to you. It's also my anniversary. My husband and I have been married 21 years, so shout out to him. He's a great husband, great dad. You know, he asked me last night, so like, do you want to do something for our anniversary? Because we're super romantic at this point in time, right? We really should actually take some time to date each other again. But you know, life gets busy and stuff. So it is a good reminder, like, okay, we should do some stuff together more often, just the two of us. Because we do a lot of stuff as a family, but just the two of us, we should do some more stuff together.

Hey, it's Natalie, and here's what to watch this weekend. Tonight, you've got Celebrity Wheel of Fortune. On Stars, the premiere of Tiptoe. It's a British psychological miniseries. On Netflix, Tyler Perry's Doin' Life, a single mother who forms an unexpected bond with a reformed ex-con. On HBO Max, the streaming premiere of Evil Dead Burn. I'm going to pass on that one. Tomorrow, Dakota Johnson hosts Saturday Night Live. On Sunday, you've got Sunday Night Football with the Panthers and the Lions. Also, the second season premiere of Marshalls is on CBS. The first season finale of Lanterns is on HBO, and the fourth season premiere of Tracker on CBS.

0: Hey, it's Natalie. Let's talk about some good news. Police in North Texas say a 37-year-old man found a bag stuffed with $128,514 in cash just sitting on top of an ATM back in August. They also said that there was a smaller bag with 19 checks. There was information in one of the bags indicating that it could belong to a fast food restaurant, so the guy went to that nearby location. The manager said it wasn't theirs, so he called police. Investigators later determined that a Brinks technician had serviced the ATM and was supposed to take the money but accidentally left it by the machine. Wow, so that guy probably getting fired. Police said that every single dollar was accounted for. This is so awesome. The police chief said he just thought it was the right thing to do and he doesn't think it goes beyond that. So, you know, he had asked to remain anonymous.
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4: 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Crowley raised property taxes in Milwaukee County.
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1: Abundant sunshine today. Highs near 63 with north winds around 10. Tonight stays clear, lows near 41. Mostly sunny tomorrow, highs around 70 and winds turning south at 10. Partly cloudy tomorrow night, late night lows near 49. Sunday brings sunny skies, upper 60s for highs, lows in the upper 30s, west winds at 10. Monday stays sunny, highs in the mid 60s, lows dipping to the low 40s.

B102 and 98.5. It's Natalie. I'm getting out of here for today. I'll catch you guys again tomorrow. Have a great rest of your day and kick off to your weekend.

0: B102 and 98.5. The Police wrapped around your finger. Sting has been busy revisiting some of the Police catalog on his current tour, working those classics right alongside his solo stuff. Happy Friday, Jesse Garin on the air. It is October the 2nd of 2026. If you're getting out of work soon, don't go straight home and disappear onto the couch. A pretty good fall afternoon today. I'll have your complete forecast in about 90 seconds. Also, music coming up from Pink, George Michael. How about some Wang Chung? And after the break, I've got a huge 80s song that actually had a bass line when it was originally recorded, but the artist decided it sounded too conventional, took the bass line completely out of the final mix, and it went all the way to number one for him. Think you know the song I'm talking about? Well, you'll find out when I play that next. B102 and 98.5.
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3: Abundant sunshine today. Highs near 63 with north winds around 10. Tonight stays clear, lows near 41. Mostly sunny tomorrow, highs around 70 and winds turning south at 10. Partly cloudy tomorrow night, late night lows near 49. Sunday brings sunny skies, upper 60s for highs, lows in the upper 30s, west winds at 10. Monday stays sunny, highs in the mid 60s, lows dipping to the low 40s.

disappears fastest for you. Because Wisconsin fall is ridiculous. You know, we wait all year for this. The leaves, the cooler nights, sweatshirts, all of it. And then it feels like we get approximately 12 minutes to enjoy it. So October, I'm asking nicely, take your time. We just got here. B102 and 98.5.

B102 and 98.5 Journey. Who's crying now? Well, if you were one of the people complaining about your neighbor putting a 12-foot skeleton in the yard 3 weeks ago, you can stop crying now. It's October. They're allowed. At least according to a poll that found 42% of people think October 1st through the 15th is the earliest acceptable time to start decorating for Halloween. Fewer than 1 in 5 give you permission to start in September, although millennials are apparently the most eager to get Halloween going early. Where are you on this?

0: Are the pumpkins already on the porch? Maybe you're that person who's had the giant spider crawling up the house since Labor Day. Or are you sitting there going, can we please get through October before my neighborhood becomes a haunted village? Either way, it's October 2nd now. The skeleton people have won. Decorate away. 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
2: 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Crowley raised property taxes in Milwaukee County.
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11: Sunshine takes charge today with highs near 64 and a north wind around 10. Tonight stays clear as lows settle into the low 40s. Tomorrow brings more mostly sunny skies and highs climb back into the mid-60s. A few clouds drift in tomorrow night with lows in the low 50s. Sunday looks mainly sunny. Highs reaching the upper 60s before dropping to the low 40s overnight, and winds shift to the west at 10.

B102 and 98.5. I heard you singing along with that one, The Outfield and Your Love. Okay, think back to this morning. Did you make it to 10:54 a.m. without swearing? Yeah, because apparently that is the benchmark. A report looking at everyday stress found the average American lets the first curse word fly at around that time, 10:54 in the morning. And about one in four of us don't even make it till 9 a.m. Honestly, Wisconsin gives you plenty of opportunities. You spill the coffee, can't find your keys, somebody sends the work email that absolutely could have waited until Monday, or you're driving along and suddenly orange barrels. So what got you today? And if you made it all the way to Friday afternoon without seeing anything you couldn't repeat in front of your grandma, congratulations. Although it's not 6 o'clock yet, so don't get too confident. 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

0: B102 and 98.5. Believe it or not, that song has been streamed over a billion times. Tears for Fears. Everybody wants to rule the world. I'm Jesse Guerin, and if you are debating about whether to do something outside after work, well, I would vote yes. Take the dog for the longer walk. Knock out the errand. I'll have your complete forecast in about 90 seconds. Also, music coming up from Adele, Michael Jackson. How about some Mariah Carey? And after the break, I have got a song whose massive vocal performance almost didn't happen at all. The singer originally recorded it in a much lower key. Then the producer pushed her to take it higher. And that's the version that became one of her signature songs. Find out the artist and the song I'm talking about when I play it for you next. 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
5: Sunshine takes charge today with highs near 64 and a north wind around 10. Tonight stays clear as lows settle into the low 40s. Tomorrow brings more mostly sunny skies.

skies and highs climb back into the mid-60s. A few clouds drift in tomorrow night with lows in the low 50s. Sunday looks mainly sunny, highs reaching the upper 60s before dropping to the low 40s overnight, and winds shift to the west at 10.

B102 and 98.5 Mariah Carey, Hero. And if you have a cat, you already know who the hero of your household is. It's the cat. Just ask the cat. But here's a question. How long can you leave yours alone before you start feeling guilty? Cats make this really difficult because you can leave for 8 hours, come home, and they'll look at you like, oh, were you gone? But veterinary guidance says even healthy adult cats still need regular attention. And if you're going away longer, somebody should be checking in on them every day. So say you're headed to Door County for the weekend, going to a Badger game and staying overnight, maybe spending a couple days at the cabin. When do you call that cat sitter? Because I love that cats spend their entire lives convincing us they don't need us at all. Then you come home from one weekend away and suddenly you're being followed into the bathroom. B102 and 98.5.

0: B102 and 98.5 Foreigner waiting for a girl like you. And apparently the 80s have been waiting for your hair to come back too. Glamour says some very recognizable 80s looks are showing up again this fall. Big blowouts, messy curls, perms, flipped ends. Basically, Valium has re-entered the building. So I need to hear from the women who actually survived this the first time. Are we really doing this again? Because you already put those bangs through enough, right? Hairspray, humidity, Wisconsin lake wind, and then the ultimate test of any hairstyle around here, putting on a winter hat and hoping for the best. What 80s hairstyle actually deserves another shot? And which one needs to say exactly where it is in that photo your mom still has somewhere? Apparently, we're staying in the 80s for a little while, too. After the break, I've got some Whitney Houston, B102 and 98.5.
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4: 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Girls tennis, Reedsburg wrapped up their regular season with a 4-3 win over West Salem. Wins at singles from Claire Seechlag, Anna Turner, and Alice Baker. A doubles victory from Emma Casey with Aria Gatta. The sub-sectionals coming up next week. Boys soccer, Wisconsin Dells, a 2-1 winner at Ripon. On the volleyball floor from the Badger Small, Portage was swept by McFarland. Reedsburg had its match at Mount Horeb suspended last night due to a power outage. It'll resume next week. In the Badger Large, Baraboo swept by Milton. In the South Central Conference, Mauston a sweep over Ripon, winning 32-30 in the third. For the Golden Eagles, Kylie Pellegrini with 16 digs and 14 assists. Jalen Hines had 18 kills. In the Scenic Bluffs Conference, Royal swept away Brookwood. Winnewaukee Center lost

0: in five to Bangor, dropping a 15-9 decision in the fifth. For the Wolves, Avery Miller with 19 digs, Easton Fry 16 kills, Bella Lemoyne had 23 assists. In the Ridge and Valley, Weston swept by Wazika Steuben. Faith Studnicka with a dozen digs for the Silver Eagles. Cross country at the Kickaboo Invitational in Viola. On the boys' side, Hillsboro a second place finish, Dominic Kirkpatrick first individually. Ithaca Weston a fourth place team tally, Luke Osborne 18th. For the girls from Hillsboro, Olivia McCauley the individual medalist. It's week 7 of the high school football season coming up tonight. In the Mississippi Valley Conference, a pair of state-ranked teams battle as Reedsburg hosts La Crosse Logan, also Baraboo at Holman, Sparta at Onalaska, Toma at La Crosse Central. In the South Central Conference, Wisconsin Dells a home game with Berlin, Mauston heads to Ripon, Adams Friendship at home with Nakusa, Watoma at Waupun. In the Capital Conference, Portage a home game with Columbus, Lake Mills at Jefferson, Lakeside Lutheran at Edgerton, Lodi at Delavan Darien. In the Scenic Bluffs, Ithaca Weston hits the road to Hillsboro, Royal at Bangor, New Lisbon at Brookwood, Nacita at Cashton. In the Ridge and Valley Conference, eight-man football, Honeywalk Center has forfeited to Kickapoo LaFarge tonight. High school football on the air tonight on 104.9 FM. It's Reedsburg at home with La Crosse Logan. And on 102.1 FM, Wisconsin Dells at home with Berlin. 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
1: That's Democrat David Crowley's plan. Crowley and the Democrats seem more interested in raising taxes to fund fraud than fight fraud. Crowley raised property taxes in Milwaukee County.
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4: We'll see clear skies through the overnight hours as lows settle into the low 40s. Tomorrow brings mostly sunny skies, highs near 66, and a south wind around 10. Tomorrow night turns partly cloudy with lows near 50. Sunday, a few passing clouds drift through, highs near 67 and west winds at 10. Monday serves up sunshine throughout, highs reaching the mid-60s. Then on Tuesday, clear skies, highs near 68, and winds turning south at 15.

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B102 and 98.5, Taylor Swift, Delicates. And there probably aren't many conversations more delicate at the beginning of a marriage than, hey, before we do this, should we talk about a prenup? If you were getting married for the first time today, would you sign one? A YouGov survey of more than 13,000 American adults found 42% say they probably would. About 3 in 10 say probably not, and everybody else is somewhere in that awkward middle. And forget the legal side for a second. I'm curious how it feels to you. Is a prenup just being practical? Does part of you think, why are we planning for the marriage to end before we've even ordered the cake? Or can both of those things be true at the same time? And I wonder if age changes your answer. You know, what you'd say at 25 might be very different from what you'd say at 45. Love may be complicated, but falling into it can be apparently pretty easy. It's Olivia Dean now, B102 and 98.5.

0: B102 and 98.5. That is Landslide. Fleetwood Mac. Stevie Nicks wrote that one day when she was only 27, at a point when she was seriously questioning whether music was going to work out for her. 50 years later, people are still finding their own lives in those words. Funny how that happens with the right song. I'm Jesse Guerin, and if Friday night means dinner outside, sitting on the patio, or maybe a fire pit later, well, bring the sweatshirt. It's a beautiful evening in the region, but it is going to get a little chillier. I'll have your forecast coming at you in about 4 minutes. Also, music on the way from the Pet Shop Boys, Shaboozy, Stevie Wonder. And after the break, I've got a song that almost didn't make the album. One band member reportedly thought it was too repetitive, but another pushed hard to keep it. Good call. It became one of the most recognizable sing-along songs in rock history. Find out what it is when I play it next. 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
1: How the beef industry is meeting consumer demands, even with a record small cattle herd. Hello, I'm Megan Grebner with Healthy Living in Brownfield. Beef demand has been solid, but as we've been reporting, the cattle herd still isn't growing. Charlie Martinez, an ag economist and the director of the King Ranch Institute for Ranch Management, says there's a reason the beef industry is able to meet demand needs.
2: Beef production declined 2% and it was sitting at 1.98 billion pounds. And they talk about that we have fewer head. We know that in the weekly slaughter reports that we see, we're 7% year to date behind, but we're offsetting that with higher carcass weights. And it's so much so that the average live weights have increased 28 pounds to 1,441 pounds. I mean, we're starting to see, I would not be surprised if we're breaking records every month from here on out until we see this turnaround in supplies.
1: But can those cattle carcasses get to be too big? He tells Brownfield.
2: And the answer to that is the packers will let us know when we've gotten too big and we see the discounts, market signal discount really start to hammer those fed cattle. The question, used to be where we can't get too big because we can't fit in the box. Well, now tight supplies are happening. We need all the retail meat that we can get. So retail meat yield is what we're shooting for. We do that by having increased weights. That gives us more pounds.
1: I'm Megan Grebner with Healthy Living on Brownfield.
3: Millions of dollars in Medicaid fraud.
4: Medicaid fraud, improper payments, and money laundering.
5: Two women are accused of defrauding Wisconsin Medicaid.
3: Millions of dollars in property tax increases.
6: A hike in property taxes.
7: Property taxes statewide saw the largest increase in more than three decades.
3: That's Democrat David Crowley's plan. Crowley and the Democrats seem more interested in raising taxes to fund fraud than fight fraud. Crowley raised property taxes in Milwaukee County.
8: Crowley recommends increasing the property tax levy.
3: David Crowley even wants to expand the fraud-ridden state Medicaid program.
9: Are you in favor of expanding Medicaid?
10: Oh, absolutely.
3: The David Crowley plan. Higher property taxes, more Medicaid fraud. America's PAC, paid for and is responsible for the content of this advertising, not authorized by any candidate or candidate's agent or committee.
11: We'll see clear skies through the overnight hours as lows settle into the low 40s. Tomorrow brings mostly sunny skies, highs near 66, and a south wind around 10. Tomorrow night turns partly cloudy with lows near 50. Sunday, a few passing clouds drift through, highs near 67 and west winds at 10. Monday serves up sunshine throughout, highs reaching the mid-60s. Then on Tuesday, clear skies, highs near 68, and winds turning south at 15.

B102 and 98.5, the Pet Shop Boys. That is West End Girls, a number one hit. Their only charts opera here in the United States. Jesse Guerin on the air. I am wrapping up my time. Go placidly amid the noise and haste. And hey, thanks for joining me today. It's been great having you along for the ride. And as I head out the door, Sarah is moving in. She's got you covered the rest of this afternoon and has music on the way from Phil Collins, The Pretenders, Katy Perry, and more. Leaving you with Shaboozy now. This is good news. Have a great Friday, a wonderful weekend, and I will talk to you on Monday. B102 and 98.5.

Hey, it's Sarah with you. Well, this is interesting. Can a screen help kids spend less time on screens? That's the idea behind a new kid-focused phone designed to encourage outdoor exploration rather than endless scrolling. I watched a video on this the other day.

0: The device looks more like a handheld gaming system than a traditional smartphone, but it functions as a phone with calling, messaging, maps, music, and a camera. What it doesn't have is social media or open internet access. Instead, the phone encourages kids between the ages of 7 and 13 to complete outdoor activities and explore their neighborhoods through the interactive adventures and challenges. Parents can manage the experience through a companion app, approving contacts and controlling features while still giving kids some independence. Its creators say the goal is to help children reconnect with outdoor play, curiosity, and real-world experiences by giving them a device designed to get them outside instead of keeping them online. It sounds really interesting. I'm sure you can find it online. It's brand new, I think.
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7: We'll see clear skies through the overnight hours as lows settle into the low 40s. Tomorrow brings mostly sunny skies, highs near 66, and a south wind around 10. Tomorrow night turns partly cloudy with lows near 50. Sunday, a few passing clouds drift through, highs near 67 and west winds at 10. Monday serves up sunshine throughout, highs reaching the mid-60s. Then on Tuesday, clear skies, highs near 68, and winds turning south at 15.

Hey, it's Sarah. California approved a bill last week to prohibit ghost ticket scammers, resellers who don't actually own tickets but sell them anyway, often at sky-high prices. In worst-case scenarios, these scams dupe fans into spending a lot of money on a ticket that they never got. And actually, I think something like this happened in Milwaukee this week. The bipartisan bill cracks down on that market by banning the sale of tickets that aren't yet owned, as well as the use of software to manipulate a venue's purchasing restrictions. It also requires ticket resale marketplaces to implement reasonable measures to prevent speculative sales. Buying a ticket shouldn't come with hidden risks or unfair practices. That's what Governor Gavin Newsom wrote on social media after signing the measure.

Hey, it's Sarah with you. At a women's prison in Gatesville, Texas, a group of inmates can be found translating textbooks into Braille. They punch dots onto pages and transcribe on computers as part of a job training program to prepare women for careers after their sentences. I wanted to give the female population a job and a career that would be meaningful to them. That's what the program manager told the Texas Standard, a newspaper. About 90 women work at the center, which is named after Billman, program manager, Dolores Billman, and is the largest of the dozens of prison Braille transcription programs across the U.S. According to the American Printing House for the Blind, incarcerated people transcribed 70% of the printing house's textbooks last year, providing necessary translation for people who are blind or have low vision. The prison work in Texas is unpaid, but the salaries for those with the Library of Congress transcription certification can hit upwards of six figures. A transformative opportunity

0: for the women who can get out. Former participant Beverly North, who was released in 2008 and now directs a Braille transcription vendor, said, "This program gave me a life. It didn't just change my life. It gave me one. You don't have to be the same person walking out the gate as you were when you were walking in the gate. And Braille can do that for you." Very interesting. I mean, a useful skill.
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3: The Wisconsin Dells School District will be holding a referendum information meeting coming up Monday night starting at 6 o'clock at the middle school library. Meanwhile, the Reedsburg School District will be holding a pair of referendum information sessions on Wednesday from 9 till 10 at the Fouche Community Center and from 6 until 7 at Webb Middle School. The Fall Fair on the Square in downtown Baraboo is coming up Saturday, October 10th. 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
6: We'll see clear skies through the overnight hours as lows settle into the low 40s. Tomorrow brings mostly sunny skies, highs near 66, and a south wind around 10. Tomorrow night turns partly cloudy with lows near 50. Sunday, a few passing clouds drift through, highs near 67 and west winds at 10. Monday serves up sunshine throughout, highs reaching the mid-60s. Then on Tuesday, clear skies, highs near 68, and winds turning south at 15.